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2: 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That's a bit awkward. 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That's a bit awkward. That's a bit awkward. 留意我所有音连埋晒一齐噶，咁先自然嘅。That's a bit awkward. That's a bit awkward. That's a bit awkward. That's a bit awkward. That's a bit embarrassing.仲有乜嘢呢 cringe 呢个字我都成日用 ，that's a bit cringe， cringe， ok， 或者以前旧多少少我哋会 cringe 嘅，但而家咧 cringe 呢个字咧我哋都好多时候攞嚟做 adjective 啦，咁所以咧就都可以接讲 cringe， 令到人咧哦面口揦埋一嚿嘅嗰种尴尴尬尬啦咁样 ，ok， 怒大概呢个意思啦，希望解答到呢个听众嘅问题。

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0: 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So, manage, manage, 就没有 manage. 如果读 manager 呢就两个 vowel 呢都怪了。我没有 manage, manage, manage.Manager, manager, manager, manager. I feel

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